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1: De 4 a 3, así que tiene de 2-1 en el día de hoy con una producida. 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
1: Good morning, Southwest Indiana. Some nice weather on tap today. Sunny skies, lower humidities too, with a high just in the upper 70s. We'll see a pretty decent wind, though, out there today. Clear skies tonight, 56 for lows. Sunny and warm tomorrow, up to 82 degrees, 58 by Thursday morning. Thursday, another sunny, bright, beautiful day with highs in the mid-80s. We'll keep it in the mid-80s with sunny skies on Friday as well. That is your Southern Indiana weather forecast.
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1: Good morning, Southwest Indiana. Some nice weather on tap today. Sunny skies, lower humidities too, with a high just in the upper 70s. We'll see a pretty decent wind, though, out there today. Clear skies tonight, 56 for lows. Sunny and warm tomorrow, up to 82 degrees, 58 by Thursday morning. Thursday, another sunny, bright, beautiful day with highs in the mid-80s. We'll keep it in the mid-80s with sunny skies on Friday as well. That is your Southern Indiana weather forecast.
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1: Good morning, Southwest Indiana. Some nice weather on tap today. Sunny skies, lower humidities too, with a high just in the upper 70s. We'll see a pretty decent wind, though, out there today. Clear skies tonight, 56 for lows. Sunny and warm tomorrow, up to 82 degrees, 58 by Thursday morning. Thursday, another sunny, bright, beautiful day with highs in the mid-80s. We'll keep it in the mid-80s with sunny skies on Friday as well. That is your Southern Indiana weather forecast.
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0: With your WITZ News, I'm your news director, Blake Burris, reporting. Jasper residents are being invited to show off their patriotic spirit as the Jasper Strassenfest Committee launches a patriotic home decorating contest to help kick off the 2026 Strassenfest season and America's 250th birthday celebration. The contest ties into the 2026 Strassenfest theme, Threads of History, Patterns of Progress, highlighting both Jasper's heritage and its vision for the future. Residents living within Jasper city limits are encouraged to decorate their homes, front porches, and yards in red, white, and blue. Entries will be judged in two categories: Classic, which focuses on traditional patriotic displays, and Whimsy, which encourages creative and imaginative designs. First and second place prizes will be awarded in both categories. Winners will be announced during the Patriotic Park Picnic on Thursday evening, July 2nd at JC Park. Participation is free and entries must be received by Friday, June 26. Judging is scheduled for the evening of June 29. Residents can enter by completing a form at the Jasper Chamber of Commerce, calling 812-482-6866, or emailing their name, address, phone number, and category selection to chamber@jasperin.org. The City of Jasper and the Jasper Chamber of Commerce are inviting the public to celebrate Indiana University's National Football Championship this Wednesday, June 3rd. The free event will be held at the Jasper Arts Auditorium, with doors opening at 4:30 p.m. Attendees will have an opportunity to view and take photos with the National Championship Trophy in the lobby. The program begins at 5:15 and will feature special guest speaker Mark Deal, a former Indiana University football player and coach who now serves as an assistant athletic director at IU. Organizers say the event is open to everyone and offers a chance for Hoosier fans to celebrate a historic 16-0 national championship season right here in Jasper. The Jasper Chamber of Commerce and Deaconess Memorial Medical Center are offering a community health screening on Friday, July 10th from 5:40 to 9 a.m. at the Memorial Southside office on West 12th Avenue in Jasper. The screening includes blood pressure, height and weight, body mass index, weight circumference, cholesterol testing, blood glucose, a chemistry panel, and tobacco status assessment. Optional screenings include PSA testing for men, colon cancer screening kits, thyroid testing, complete blood counts, and A1C testing. The basic screening costs $45 with additional fees for optional tests. Participants are asked to fast for 12 hours before their appointment, although water and prescribed medications are permitted. Results will be available 1 week later, and all information remains confidential. Registration is now open through the Jasper Chamber of Commerce and Deaconess Wellness Solutions. The City of Huntingburg Street Department would like to provide an update on the paving schedule for the Fox Trot Court, short 4th Street and 8th Street. Due to rainfall last week, J.H. Rudolph's paving schedule was delayed from their original timeline. Crews are now scheduled to return today, Monday, June 1st, and tomorrow, Tuesday, June 2nd, to resume work on the projects. The City of Huntingburg understands that delays can be frustrating, and they sincerely appreciate everyone's patience, understanding, and cooperation. As we start a new month today, Monday, June 1st, you are currently paying an average of $3.66 a gallon for gas in the state of Indiana, according to AAA. That is 66 cents below today's national average of $4.32 a gallon, while also being 59 cents more expensive than the average of this time 1 year ago, when it was $3.07 a gallon. With WITZ News, I'm your news director, Blake Burris, reporting.
1: Another beautiful day expected for today, as is for tomorrow, and the day after that, and the day after that. 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For today, Tuesday, June 2nd, sunny skies expected with a high near 79 degrees today. Wind gusts throughout the day as high as 23 miles per hour. Clear skies expected overnight tonight with a low around 56. Tomorrow, Wednesday, June 3rd, sunny skies expected again with a high near 82 degrees. Clear skies expected overnight for your Wednesday night with a low around 58. Thursday, June 4th, more sunny skies with a high near 84, mostly clear Thursday night with a low around 62. Friday, June 5th, even more sunny skies expected with a high near 85, partly cloudy skies expected Friday night with a low around 65. Saturday, partly sunny skies expected with some slight chances of showers and thunderstorms in the afternoon and a high near 86. You've been listening with Lauren for today's Southern Indiana weather.

0: Welcome back to the Ramsey Show in the Fair Winds Credit Union studio. Andy is with us in Dayton, Ohio. Hi, Andy. How are you?
1: I'm well, Dave.
0: Good. How can we help?
1: Well, before I ask my question, I just want to say, first of all, thank you so much to you and your team at Ramsey Solutions for helping my family and I to be able to get out of debt and be successful financially, and then to equip of us to be able to help other people through doing FPU at our church and doing personal financial counseling.
0: Wow.
1: And you guys have just been such a blessing to us.
0: Well, thank you. Sounds so like you guys are a blessing. We appreciate you partnering with us. Thanks.
1: Well, it's been great. So here's my question. It's kind of a summary of experience that we've had counseling people, but it also includes our own experience, and I'm using our numbers because it's what I have available.
0: Okay.
1: So I'm not trying to convince you to change your program, but I am kind of asking for help for those of us who are still, it feels like we're still in the trenches, even after following your programming, being successful with it. So my wife and I started the Baby Steps in 2011. It took us 7 years to finish Baby Step 2.
0: Ooh.
1: We taught FPU several times during this period. And we paid off our home in 2023. And in 2025, we paid cash for a new roof. In 2026, we paid cash for a new-to-us car. We believe in the baby steps, and we stick to the plan. But our problem is, sometimes it just feels like there isn't enough. So here's the numbers. 17% of my income goes to taxes. 25% is just for groceries. We give 20%. Our utilities are 17%. Transportation is about 12%.
0: Wait a minute. What do you make? What's your household income?
1: About 67, not including overtime.
2: Okay.
1: So if you total all those numbers up, that leaves 9% for retirement, insurance, and lifestyle. And we're not looking to live an extravagant lifestyle, but I guess our question is, when do we get to take a real vacation?
0: Well, whenever you want. I mean, you have to budget that in. I don't know how you're spending 25% of $67,000 on food.
1: Well, grocery costs went up 38% in the last year.
0: I know what they did. I'm sitting here. I'm talking about $67,000 times 25%. I mean, do you have children? You have 8 children?
1: Nope. Both of my children are married and out of the house, but
0: two people are spending $20,000 on food. $15,000 on food.
1: Groceries are expensive. Yeah, that's the number that we have. And we're not living extravagantly. Now we try to stick to a carnivore diet, but that's not exclusive.
0: Okay, and so back to your original question then. I just got sidetracked on that number. It was throwing me.
1: Sure.
0: All right, anyway, you have a below-average household income. Household income in America is 78, and yours is slightly below average, and you have zero debt, but all of your bills don't go away when you have zero debt. So, yeah. I don't think you're going to live a millionaire lifestyle on that income. Your income taxes shouldn't be 17% either. They shouldn't be that high. So you're a detail guy, so I'm struggling with to be the guy to question all of your numbers, but I'm questioning some of them already. So I don't know the answer to your question philosophically, except to back up and say, if I had debt, I'd be screwed in this scenario. If you had a house payment and 2 car payments, I don't know how you'd make it in the scenario where you've locked this down so tight that you only have 9% left to save for retirement, and you don't have a stinking payment in the world, including a house payment. And somehow, from 2011 to 2023, wasn't it? Like 12 years, you found enough margin in your budget to become completely debt-free and pay off your house. And now there's no margin. That's weird.
2: Yeah, that is weird. I mean, I think my guess is there probably is margin. It's just not what you thought it was going to feel like. And there's something to that. You made the point about the income, which is true. And there's something to that. If we talk to a teacher who makes a lower income because they love teaching and they love that, then we say, well, you're going to have a Camry lifestyle. That's just part of it. You're going to drive a used Camry. You're not going to have a ton of margin because that's the income. That's the life that your income is affording you. And I think that there is just part of that, that the cost of living is high. And because of that, your income doesn't go as far. It doesn't mean you're not free. Or
0: did he say 20% on giving?
2: He said 20% on giving, 17% on taxes.
0: That doesn't make sense. Neither one of those makes sense.
2: Yeah. 20% giving is a choice. He could be.
0: I would be doing my tithe at 10% until I got my retirement funded.
2: I agree with that.
0: Until I got my retirement funded. And biblically speaking, the tithe is off the top before anything. Offerings are from surplus. And regardless of whether some preacher tells you he wants the widow's mite to build his building. But I can argue about that teaching all day long. But the offerings come from surplus all through Scripture. And the tithe is baseline off the top before you do anything. So, and that's how Sharon and I have given our whole lives. And so, yeah, I'm gonna check in on a bunch of these percentages if I'm you.
2: Yes, tax should be 12%.
0: I got three of them written down right here, 17% income tax, 25% grocery, and 20% on giving, that I question all three of them. So anyway, check in on all that and dial it in, and then redistribute, and let's make sure we're getting 15% of our income into retirement, because you said you only had 9% left over to do that with, and to upgrade a car and so on. So
2: now, there is something to be said. He said he put a new roof on, he did new cars, things like
0: that. Where'd that money come from?
2: You saved it up and you did it.
0: With front what? There's not enough margin here. He explained a budget that was gone. With down to 9%, and 9% won't do those things if you did nothing. You know, I mean, so it didn't get him out of debt. It didn't get his house paid off. So that's the other thing. So something's changed, and it's gotten some of these percentages have fattened up a little since everything got paid off and since we did these other things. So, but you're always going to have stuff come up, and you're never going – people get confused. I wrote about this in Baby Steps Millionaires, too. We get emotionally confused because when the word millionaire kind of came out was the 1920s, 1910, 20, right in there. And in those days, a million was a lot like a billion today.
2: Yeah.
0: And so when you're a millionaire, you drive a two-year-old Toyota. You don't have three houses.
2: No.
0: And you don't have a private jet. Those are all billionaire things. And a billion is 1,000 million. So it's not going to feel like you're rich.
2: Yeah,
0: like
2: absolutely.
0: You're, like unlimited funds for something. So, A, your income's low. B, low-ish. B, you did this before somehow, made these other things accomplished. C, look at your percentages again because some of them are a little wonky.

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2: This is Hoosier Ag Today's Tuesday Farm Market Preview. I'm Andy Eubank, and joining me is John Zanker, Farmer's Keeper, the Carmel office. A sell-off to open up the new month yesterday, John. Might we get a turnaround Tuesday and higher markets today?
3: I think we could, as long as we keep that Iran scare going. Doesn't look like that's going to be ending anytime soon, but there certainly could be some rhetoric suggesting that maybe peace is close at hand. After yesterday, I'm dubious that that's going to be anytime soon. Real strong soy oil market as a result yesterday, but we just didn't see the follow through on corn or soybeans, which was highly disappointing. So yes, I think if we start pushing crude back to the $100 mark, you'll see soybeans in particular respond. And at some point, corn's going to have to be drug along kicking and screaming, I think, I hope.
2: John Zanker there, and I'm Andy Eubank. Hoosier Ag Today, Indiana's Farm Network.
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1: .com/FPU. Continuing that discussion for just a second, there is something I have observed as you go through the baby steps and as you go through your wealth building process that gradually shifts, and it's so gradual it's almost imperceptible. And that is that as you build wealth and as you get more and more margin in your budget because you don't have any payments, and because you start to have a pile of money in your retirement 401k, you've got a good strong emergency fund, the further down that you move, and it makes sense when I say it out loud, but you don't realize it's happening. The further down that you move, the bigger the event has to be before it financially. The dollar amount has to be larger to emotionally strain you.
7: Yeah. Yes.
1: So, like, if I had a flat tire when I was broke, my life looked like a country song. Everything that could go wrong did go wrong, you know? And so a flat tire was the national debt. It was drama, drama, drama, drama, drama, because it was yet one more thing, and I was so broke I couldn't pay attention. Now, I would have to total a car.
7: Yeah,
1: to have the same, mm-hmm. with no insurance, to have the same feeling, you know, or bigger, you know, even. But it's not just because I'm older or I get it, but your perception is different the more wealth you have built and the more margin you have in your monthly budget. And so what used to be a crisis is no longer a crisis. You will experience that, but it is so subtle and incremental that you don't feel like you've arrived. People have a perception, and this is one of the things he was asking about that I didn't properly address. That's why I wanted to continue the conversation into his defense, was that people have a perception that when you hit baby step 7, you're going to feel like you hit the lottery.
7: But your income like there's is gonna the be same. Like a
1: woohoo moment.
7: Yeah.
1: There's not a woohoo moment. It takes a lot bigger problem now to be a problem
7: mm-hmm.
1: moment, and it snuck up on you, so you didn't even realize it. So you don't feel like you got there.
7: Mm-hmm.
1: You don't have this top of the mountain, put the flag in or something celebration moment when you get to baby step 7. It's kind of a yawn.
7: Yeah, I could see that.
1: And so I do want you to go there. Because it's a better yawn than the nightmares you're living in before you get there. So, you know, let's have a yawn for sure. But you're not going to have the suddenly I have unlimited funds feeling.
7: I think
1: because you don't.
7: I think that's the difference. You become a baby steps millionaire. Maybe you have $1 million in the bank between all your assets and your home, but you don't earn $1 million a year. You still earn $60,000 or $70,000 or $80,000 a year. The only difference is instead of the $800 a month going to the debt, now it stays in your pocket. And most people say, okay, we're going to bump up giving a little bit. Maybe now you increase the grocery budget a little bit, but it's not these.
1: But $800 is not 2 weeks on Santorini and Mykonos and the Greek islands.
7: And that's my point. You're not.
1: That's $800.
7: Yeah.
1: You know.
7: It's the ability to have freedom in the day-to-day, the small things in life that you used to go to the grocery store and the budget strings had to be ultra tight. Now it's okay to loosen it up a little bit. You see what I'm saying? It's these little things
1: we can
7: that
1: upgrade
7: are day-to-day.
1: A car
7: yes.
1: And pay cash. We can put a roof on and pay cash.
7: And by the way,
1: And those are the celebrations, but they feel so mundane that you don't feel like the celebration is there that you should have felt. It should feel better than this when you get. His point was it should feel better
7: different.
1: Than this.
7: But you're still.
1: And it doesn't.
7: Because you still have to have delayed gratification. I think that's why.
1: And you still have limited dollars. You're still not in Congress.
7: That's right. Yep.
1: You know, it's still. That's it. You still have to say no.
7: It still takes time to save. Yeah.
1: What you're buying and everything else. Julia is with us in St. Louis. Hi, Julia. How are you?
8: Good. How about you guys?
1: Better than I deserve. What's up?
8: All right, so I started listening to the Ramsey Show probably about 6-7 months ago. I recently got married, and I had a virtual job that was in my hometown, and it was great. I had full-time hours. I moved here about 2 hours north of where I'm from in St. Louis here, and my work downgraded my hours. It's a smaller startup company, and there was a bad business venture on their part, and long story short, I'm only getting 10 hours per week, ooh, which really sucks comparison to like 25 or even 30 at this point. So I had to bootstrap up and I say, what can I do in my community to make myself make money? And I started a small cleaning business.
1: Good.
8: So now I'm cleaning up to 4 or 5 different houses, and they're big square footage houses. So I'm getting about anywhere from 250, that's the, you know, smallest range, all the way up to like maybe $1,000 per week when it comes to just cleaning houses on the side.
1: And you are a grind and hustle girl. Way to go.
8: Thank you. Yeah, long story short, that has become my main source of revenue at this point.
1: So you're making more than you ever made in your life.
7: Yeah, are you making more from the houses than you made full-time doing the other gig?
1: Yeah.
8: I mean, whenever I was full-time, I thought it was a smaller doctor's office. Like, it was a virtual...
1: That wasn't what you asked, honey. You're making more money now than you used to make at a J-O-B.
8: That's
1: what I said. Okay. Yeah. Okay.
7: Good.
1: Now, all right. So, what's the problem?
8: If anything, when should I decide to make this an LLC? Because
1: LLC? You don't need an LLC. Do you have a separate checking account that you run your business on?
8: Correct.
1: You do? You have a DBA account doing business as?
8: Yes.
1: As a sole proprietor. Mm-hmm. And you run all of your income from the business into that account and only expenses out of the account. And then when you take money home from that account, you set money aside for your quarterly estimates, 1/4 of what you take out of the business to take home, you set aside for taxes, okay?
8: Yes, definitely.
1: The LLC does not save you a dime on taxes. The sole proprietorship has exactly the same write-offs an LLC does. Exactly.
8: Okay.
1: The only thing you have, only thing you need an LLC for, the only thing you need an LLC for, is risk. If you're a multimillionaire and you start a business and you think somebody might sue you because of the business and try to get your multimillion dollars, then you would start an LLC. If you're in a business that is high risk, where you could get sued inside the business and you're not, you would start an LLC. Or if your company starts making over $1 million a year, you would do it for risk. But the LLC is only for risk, meaning that if you're doing business as an LLC, everything's in the LLC name. It's Julia's House Cleaning LLC, right? And that's the name of it. And everything's billed to that. All the workers are working from that. If somebody falls while they're working on the job and they want to sue the company, they have to sue the LLC, and all they can get is the LLC's assets. They couldn't take your home. They couldn't take your cars. They couldn't take other stuff because your LLC is the one doing business as a standalone entity. That is what it's for. It's for risk management.
7: So
1: but
7: if
1: it
7: she
1: does
7: started,
1: not save on taxes.
7: If she started hiring on other house cleaners to clean as a part of her business.
1: Yeah, we're 5 or 6 weeks into this.
7: I'm just saying.
1: Yeah, I mean, but if she's been running this thing 6 months or a year, it starts making bank. It starts getting really complicated. There's a whole bunch of players involved. You're in rich people's houses, or you're in a high risk environment, like some kind of sensitive office situation, where somebody misbehaving in that situation is a risk, and you're sending employees into that, not yourself. Then
7: you
1: start perceiving risk is what an LLC, but there's all this crap on the internet that you'll save on taxes. And that's what happens when you're so stupid you listen to TikTok. But yeah, oh my gosh. And I'm on there, I know. Shut up. But anyway.

0: 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It is an...
1: An emergency response in Logansport. This is Network Indiana. I'm Ryan Hedrick. A 12-year-old shot overnight in Logansport. Police say the child was shot in the head and taken by helicopter to a trauma center. Investigators have not said what led to the shooting or whether they have anyone in custody. A rape, a pregnancy, and a lawsuit. Johnette Cruz reports on what a woman says happened while she worked at Ben Davis High School in Indianapolis.
2: A former custodian at Ben Davis High School claims she was sexually assaulted at least 7 times by a coworker throughout 2024. According to the court filing, the woman repeatedly complained to management about her coworker's escalating behavior, but was told to leave it alone. The suit says the district failed to protect her, forcing her to continue working late night shifts with her abuser until he was finally terminated late last year. The victim is seeking a jury trial and unspecified damages for negligence.
1: A security camera at a Mishawaka nonprofit ended up capturing the theft itself. Police say Dante Cotton Jr. is charged with taking a Ring doorbell camera from Angels in the Attic. Leaders say the cameras are important because the people in the building have no windows, so they rely on them to see who's outside. The nonprofit has helped more than 7,000 women and children over the past 15 years, many of them escaping abusive situations. Indiana Fever guard Caitlin Clark spoke about her relationship with her head coach Stephanie White Monday. John Herrick with the details.
3: Clark and White appeared to get into an argument in the team's latest loss to the Portland Fire on Saturday. On Monday, Clark said there's nothing to worry about.
4: First of all, two people being competitive, two people that really want to win, and you know, I think a lot of those things happen all the time, and I know there's a camera on me.
3: White says she loves Clark. She also says Clark wants to be coached and wants to help White be a better coach.
1: Gas prices down to $3.62 on the average for regular unleaded today, says AAA. This is Network Indiana.

doesn't fudge on deliciousness. 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

0: 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Donna is in Dallas. Hi, Donna. How are you?
1: I'm fine, thank you. How are you?
0: Better than I deserve. What's up?
1: Okay, so my husband and I are older. I'm 71. He's 84. During COVID, we had our 401ks, our retirement accounts, and the stock market took a dive, and we went down like $26,000 in a week, and we got nervous. So we took it out real quick.
2: Ooh.
1: And our thought was, I know, our thought was that we don't have time to recover.
0: Oh,
1: we lose everything.
0: And you've been out since then?
1: We tried it one more time. The same thing happened, and we just couldn't do it again. We just couldn't do it.
0: It went up 25% 3 years in a row, and you missed that.
1: I know, but I keep thinking, it can't stay like that. It's going to be gone.
2: But Donna,
1: am I going to feel worse if I lose it or go up?
2: But
1: you know,
2: Donna,
1: that's going to be the worst there.
2: Donna, the problem is the first dive when you said you lost the 26,000.
0: It recovered in like 50
2: days. The moment you took it out, you just locked in that loss. Yeah. You 100% lost the 26,000.
0: You do not need to be. You do not need to be investing in the stock market.
1: Yeah, that was kind of like my thought. So we did try
0: because
1: CD.
0: You don't have the backbone to stand. The volatility.
2: Yeah, the stock market's not the problem.
0: No, the history of the stock market, you lost your butt. You got out at exactly the wrong time, like the worst possible. You did it the worst possible way you could have done it. And so if you're going to do that again, you need to stay away. Meanwhile, I made 100% on my money while you did that. Because I just rode the roller coaster up and down and enjoyed the ride, got off, got on it again, and rode. Never got off. I just stayed on and said, take me around again.
2: Yeah.
0: Take me around again.
2: I think there's a bigger issue at hand. How much did you have in the stock market?
1: We had about 190,000.
2: I think that's the issue. I think that the bigger problem is you're worried that you don't have enough to live on throughout the entirety of your retirement. And so that's what's causing you to be very, like, trigger happy with this and very, like, quick to move.
0: Well, now, what's causing that is a lack of knowledge of the market. And you're not familiar enough with the history of the market to be comfortable. So you think all bad news is the only news. And so if you can't get past that, you're going to do this again and again. And I would recommend you don't do it again and again because you're taking a beating.
2: Yeah.
0: And at 71 and 84, you don't want to take a beating. More than anything, you're taking a beating emotionally. Your 200 would be 400 if you'd left it alone.
2: Yeah.
1: Yeah.
0: That's what I'm saying.
1: My sister-in-law back, I think it was in the 80s or something, the stock market went bad, or the 90s. It was hers was in 91. And she lost almost everything.
0: No, she did not.
1: She didn't
0: There's no time in the stock market's history it went to zero.
1: Well, it was such a small amount, and I don't know. I mean, she's my
2: but
1: sister.
2: But she only would have.
0: She emotionally lost everything, but she did not lose. That's like in 2008. Okay, the stock market dropped in half. It went from the Dow Jones went from 13,000 to 6,500, and people said I lost everything. No,
2: you lost half. And the only way you lost it is if you took it.
0: If you took it out at the bottom, perfectly. Meanwhile,
1: how long does it take to recover?
0: One year.
1: Okay.
0: And it's not 13,000 now where it started, down to 6,500. It's now 36,000.
1: Mm-hmm.
0: And that's since 2008. Okay. And so in the last year, the market has made 13%. Since the first of the year, we started bombing Iran and the market went down and then back up. And it's currently from January to today down 1%. 1%. Okay. That's not losing everything. That's losing $19.
1: Okay.
0: So but you've got to get your head around this, both of you, because if you're going to believe sister-in-law's mythology and you guys are going to sit and watch the news every night and freak out, then you're going to do this again and again and again. And I don't want that for you. I think you're better off making too little money and not being awake all night.
1: Okay. Right now we have it in CDs.
0: Put it in a high-yield savings account. You know, go to Fairwinds Credit Union, dump it in a high-yield savings account, and let her ride, and you're going to make 3 or 4%. You're going to break even with inflation, but you're not going to lose anything, and you're going to sleep beautifully. But I got to make fun of you, okay? Because I love you.
1: Meanwhile,
0: my money's going to be doubling while you're making 3%. Because it's going up.
1: Well, if I can convince myself to suck it up.
0: You'd have to read enough, sit down with one of our SmartVestor pros and read enough and look at the market. So here's the numbers. 97% of the 5-year periods, if you leave it alone 5 years, since the stock market began, have made money. That's all of them.
1: Okay.
0: So if you had left it alone 5 years, in any scenario that we're talking about, you would have made some money. Even in a weird, crashy, weird thing like COVID or Iran war or 2008, okay? All of those, actually, you can look at it, it's about the same time. It's COVID hit in March, and so did Iran war. And so Trump starts bombing Iran, the market dives, all right? And so, because it always does that with geopolitical stuff. And so if you understand that every time it does that, it returns very quickly, then you start getting the opposite mindset that, like, oh, he bombed Iran. Great. I'm going to get to buy this on sale.
1: Okay.
0: The stock market's now on sale because I know it's going to go up. Instead of, oh, God, I'm going to lose everything because my sister-in-law told me a mythology. Gave me a lesson in mythology. And so, you know, that's, but you, if you're going to investigate, so here's what I would do. Let me get back up. If I'm 71, I'm 66. I'm 65, getting ready to be 66. So we're close to the same age. I would put this money in a high-yield savings account and let it ride and sleep at night. Meanwhile, I'm going to challenge you intellectually to sit down with a SmartVestor Pro and start learning. Because knowledge of how these markets return, how they go down, how often they come back, what the bounce-back period is and all that, will cause you to ride out the waves.
2: Yeah, let me go over it because this is so cool to see. So what I'm going to tell you is a major market crash that we all know and how long it took to recover the losses. So you could go back to 1987. You were there for that, Black Monday.
0: Black Monday, yeah.
2: All right.
0: It dove.
2: It dove 34%.
0: 34%.
2: And it took 22 months to recover.
0: In one day.
2: 22 months. That's less than 2 years to recover. 1990, Gulf War recession, it dove 20%. It took 4 months to get back. Just 4 months. Let's go to the dot-com crash. You said 49%, half. It took less than 7 years to completely recover. Half! That's one of the big, that's crazy. Look at this one. 2008, the Great Recession. I remember that. 57% it dove. It took less than 4 years to recover. 2018, federal rate sell-off. 20% crash, less than 4 months to recover. 2020 COVID crash, we remember that. 34% dive, it took less than 5 months to recover. And then most recently, the 2022 inflation bear market that we all experienced. 25% dip, it took less than 22 months to recover. You just have to ride it out. If you can sit tight for 2 years, you get back.
0: That one's wrong. Because in we had a 25%, a 23%, a 26% market 3 years in a row.
2: We did.
0: And that last one's wrong, but the others are correct.
2: Others are correct? All right.
0: Yeah.
2: There you go, the internet.
0: I remember the others, so yeah. Okay. Interesting.
2: That's interesting.
0: So studying this stuff and going, how fast does it bounce back after the towers get bombed right over the top of Wall Street?
2: Yep.
0: 57 days.
2: Wow.
0: That one came back.

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1: A baseball sectional championship for DuBois County with softball regionals on the way this evening. For WITZ Sports, Chris Norton reporting. Starting back with last night, Jeep Baseball celebrating back-to-back sectional wins. 3-1 after a three-run fifth inning. Head coach Luke Willems spoke to Blake Burris postgame.
2: Right, well, we're lucky that we've had experience. These guys have all been here before. You know, this group, for the most part, outside of not having Aiden behind the plate, went semi-state last year and went to semi-state championship, was one run away from going to Victory Field. So they've got big aspirations, and we're going to take them as far as we can go.
1: The Jeeps have drawn the Shackamack Lakers, though the time and location will be released on Wednesday. In 3A baseball, Southridge a late lead after a Parker Stackler RBI sack fly, but Gibson Southern has the last laugh, a 2-RBI double, and the Titans eliminate the Raiders, 3-2 the final. Heritage Hills in sectional 32, the Patriots defeated by the Memorial Tigers, 8-4. On to softball in 4A on the books for tonight, Castle hosting Seymour, 3A Gibson Southern at Evansville Memorial. 2A softball regional ahead tonight. That's Tecumseh and Sullivan. And in 1A, a pair of games, Bar Eve hosting Bloomfield and West Washington at Wood Memorial. In the Prospect League, the Bombers open up week number 2 at 4-2 on the season. They are at the Alton River Dragons tonight before returning home to face the Thrillville Thrillbillies tomorrow on WITZ. In the major leagues, a chance for the Cardinals to even up the series with the Texas Rangers from Busch Stadium at 7:45, English on 98.5, Spanish on 99.1. We've got the Cubs opening up a series with the Athletics, the White Sox at Minnesota, and Cincinnati facing Kansas City. For WITZ, Chris Norton reporting.
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1: Okay, today's question comes from Zach in New Hampshire. He says, my wife and I have $250,000 in various savings accounts. My wife wants to use the money as a down payment to buy a home. I think it would be a waste to use it that way. I would rather keep investing the money and eventually live off of the interest and dividends. Our rent is affordable and has not increased since we moved in. We have one child and a combined income of about $200,000. We're debt-free and our monthly expenses are very minimal. If you were in my position, what would you do? Well, I'd buy the house. I would, because number one, you're stabilizing one of the largest line items on most people's budget, which is their housing. And your rent may not have gone up yet, but it will eventually. So I would do that. And I also just think there's a peace of mind with having a place that you can call home, that's yours, that is gaining equity. And I think

0: if what I sense in this conversation, and we've had this with many people who've called in, is it's almost like people forget that purchasing a home is a form of investing. It's like, I just want to invest my money in the stock market. I'm like, well, I love the idea of investing. Can you do both? Can you do 15% in the stock market? Mm-hmm. And can you invest in real estate, which mm-hmm. is your primary mm-hmm. home?
1: Yeah.
0: I think they're both very good to do.
1: Agreed. So the premise that the person writing the email bases this on is that he's got cheap rent and it hadn't gone up. But everyone listening knows that's going to be
0: it
1: false.
0: It will change.
1: So that you can't expand, you can't extrapolate that out 40 years. Okay. Again, I'm 65 years old. So when I was 25, if I had been renting, can you imagine how much my rent would have gone up mm-hmm. during that 40 years of my working lifetime?
0: Absolutely.
1: Even if I had a good deal initially with the first landlord who didn't go up on me for 3 years or something.
0: Right.
1: But that's going to come to an end at some point. That guy's going to die and the next investor is going to go way up or whatever. It's going to, 100% of rent goes up.
0: Yeah. And while that's happening, by the way, the real estate market's going up.
1: Exactly.
0: As well.
1: And so during that time, you've heard us say this before, we've done the largest study of millionaires ever done in North America. Detailed airtight research. And what we have found is that 89% of America's millionaires started with nothing, did not inherit the money to become a millionaire, and became millionaires. So then you have to ask the question, what did they do? If you want to be one, you do what they do. You study best practices and you emulate it, right?
0: Right.
1: So what did they do? Almost all of them, like an 85-90 percentile, looked like this. I mean, they all kind of fit the same mold. They were boring.
0: Mm-hmm.
1: And what we found is they worked and got their home paid off, and it was $600,000 or $800,000, and it took them 10 or 12 years to get the home paid off. And then during that time, they've been investing steadily in their 401ks and in their Roth IRAs, and they had another $800,000 or $900,000 or $1 million in that. And it took them 16 years to do that.
0: Mm-hmm.
1: So you got a, $800,000 house, and you got $1.2 million in your retirement or less anywhere in there, and you got a $1 to $2 million net worth. So those are the two components of the first $1 to $5 million of net worth that we see people build. And that's normative among them. They bought a house and paid it off. They steadily invested in 401ks. That's what I mean by it's not sexy, it's boring. It's just like, buy a house and pay it off and put money in the 401k and go to work and come home and eat your meatloaf. I mean, this is what you're doing, right? And you become a millionaire. It's not like you somehow invented applesauce. I mean, you didn't do anything that was that brilliant. You were just steady. And so that's why his idea is flawed. Because that house becomes one of the two components of wealth building, to your point of investing, that causes people to become wealthy. And during that time, 100% of the time, rent's going up.
0: Yes,
1: 100%.
0: It is.
1: There's very few things you can predict with 100% probability. But you can predict 100% of the time in the last 100 years, rent has gone up.
0: Yeah, that's right.
1: And so, I mean, the house that I sold when I was 18 years old, my first house as a real estate agent, I got my real estate license when I was 18. I sold a house 2 weeks later. I sold it on East Ridge Drive in Antioch, Tennessee for $42,500. That house sells for $600,000 now. Don't be a renter.
0: Yeah, that's the moral of the story.
1: I mean, hello. If you were renting that house the entire time,
0: rent is going.
1: You would have been paying. Let me think what the rent would have been. The rent would have been $150 probably
0: mm-hmm.
1: in those days.
0: Wow.
1: Maybe $200. We rented an apartment a couple of years later, a one-bedroom apartment for $235.
0: Oh, my gosh. Wow.
1: And so right after we got married. So, and that was 1982. So this would have been 78. So 4 years later. So, yeah, it'd probably been $150, $200 for the rent on that $42,500 brick ranch built in 1948, 1,000 square feet with an unfinished basement.
0: Mm-hmm.
1: And, and that house would go for $600K right now.
0: Oh, my goodness.
1: And that rent, which means the rent would probably be, you'd probably be renting that for $2,500.
0: Oh, my goodness.
1: So that's the problem with this theory. And that's everywhere in America, right? That's not in Antioch, Tennessee. Mm-hmm. That's everywhere. That's all over America. And so, not ashamed I sold that guy that house, by the way. I think I did him good. I was an 18-year-old idiot, but I still did him good, you know? I didn't know what I was doing, but I thought I knew what I was doing. But it turned out I knew what I was doing. There we go. So, yeah. So real estate's a great investment when it's a part of your plan, where you, when you're out of debt, you have an emergency fund, mm-hmm. your payment's no more than a fourth of your take-home pay on a 15-year fixed. If you can put down, and this guy has $250,000 to put down, if you can put down 20%, you can avoid PMI, which is private mortgage insurance, and that is a good thing if you can avoid that. First-time home buyers often can't get a whole 20% mm-hmm. down. I understand that.
0: In this market, though, you're putting down more if you want the payment to be less than 25% of your take-home, so you got to get there.
1: Depends on the house, yeah, and where you're living and all that. But, yeah, you're exactly right. It's all numbers. It's all math.
0: One thing I find on the show a lot is people are always willing to sacrifice their personal residence, whether they haven't bought it yet and they want to put their margin towards investing, or maybe they have bought the house and they don't want to put the margin towards paying it off. They want to invest instead. They're always willing to put their personal mortgage and the piece of that on the line. And I find that to be interesting because the truth is there's more tied up in that than I think people realize in their day-to-day life. But all you have to do is be in a situation where you're up against the wall and you realize how much it matters to you. Anybody who's had a diagnosis, anybody who went through COVID-19, anybody who's been laid off or lost a job, the number one thing that you start thinking about is your home. Mm-hmm. And you want your home safe, and you don't want to lose your home, and you want to make sure you can make the payment. So don't forget that. Don't forget that.
1: There's something very primal about that.
0: Yes.
1: And a different kind of anxiety than I can't get the coffee that I want today.
0: Right.
1: That's a different kind of anxiety.
0: So when you're like,
1: I'm going to lose my home.
0: Yes.
1: That's different than having the lights cut off.
0: That's right.
1: I've had both, but I don't want either again. And I don't recommend it as a method of learning, but,
0: So protect it before your back is up against it. And I hope it never is, but protect it when you have the ability to and pay it off when you have the ability to.
1: So circling back on that guy just for a second, if he keeps investing steadily, his investments will not be enough to cover the difference in rent going up. So he's going to end up going backward.
0: That's a good point. You're saying percentage-wise?
1: Yeah, he's going to end up going backward in that scenario. Your investments won't do well enough for you to stay ahead of that. And if they are, you're playing in stuff you shouldn't be playing in.

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3: With your WITZ news, I'm your news director, Blake Burris, reporting. Jasper residents are being invited to show off their patriotic spirit as the Jasper Strassenfest Committee launches a patriotic home decorating contest to help kick off the 2026 Strassenfest season and America's 250th birthday celebration. The contest ties into the 2026 Strassenfest theme, Threads of History, Patterns of Progress, highlighting both Jasper's heritage and its vision for the future. Residents living within Jasper city limits are encouraged to decorate their homes, front porches, and yards in red, white, and blue. Entries will be judged in two categories: Classic, which focuses on traditional patriotic displays, and Whimsy, which encourages creative and imaginative designs. First and second place prizes will be awarded in both categories. Winners will be announced during the Patriotic Park Picnic on Thursday evening, July 2nd at JC Park. Participation is free and entries must be received by Friday, June 26. Judging is scheduled for the evening of June 29th. Residents can enter by completing a form at the Jasper Chamber of Commerce, calling 812-482-6866, or emailing their name, address, phone number, and category selection to chamber@jasperin.org. The City of Jasper and the Jasper Chamber of Commerce are inviting the public to celebrate Indiana University's National Football Championship this Wednesday, June 3rd. The free event will be held at the Jasper Arts Auditorium, with doors opening at 4:30 p.m. Attendees will have an opportunity to view and take photos with the National Championship Trophy in the lobby. The program begins at 5:15 and will feature special guest speaker Mark Deal, a former Indiana University football player and coach who now serves as an assistant athletic director at IU. Organizers say the event is open to everyone and offers a chance for Hoosier fans to celebrate a historic 16-0 national championship season right here in Jasper. The Jasper Chamber of Commerce and Deaconess Memorial Medical Center are offering a community health screening on Friday, July 10th from 5:40 to 9 a.m. at the Memorial Southside office on West 12th Avenue in Jasper. The screening includes blood pressure, height and weight, body mass index, weight circumference, cholesterol testing, blood glucose, a chemistry panel, and tobacco status assessment. Optional screenings include PSA testing for men, colon cancer screening kits, thyroid testing, complete blood counts, and A1C testing. The basic screening costs $45 with additional fees for optional test. Participants are asked to fast for 12 hours before their appointment, although water and prescribed medications are permitted. Results will be available 1 week later, and all information remains confidential. Registration is now open through the Jasper Chamber of Commerce and Deaconess Wellness Solutions. The City of Huntingburg Street Department would like to provide an update on the paving schedule for the Fox Trot Court, short 4th Street and 8th Street. Due to rainfall last week, J.H. Rudolph's paving schedule was delayed from their original timeline. Crews are now scheduled to return today, Monday, June 1st, and tomorrow, Tuesday, June 2nd, to resume work on the projects. The City of Huntingburg understands that delays can be frustrating, and they sincerely appreciate everyone's patience, understanding, and cooperation. As we start a new month today, Monday, June 1st, you are currently paying an average of $3.66 a gallon for gas in the state of Indiana, according to AAA. That is 66 cents below today's national average of $4.32 a gallon, while also being 59 cents more expensive than the average of this time 1 year ago when it was $3.07 a gallon. With WITZ News, I'm your news director, Blake Burris, reporting.
4: Another beautiful day expected for today, as is for tomorrow, and the day after that, and the day after that. You are listening with Lauren for today's Southern Indiana weather forecast. For today, Tuesday, June 2nd, sunny skies expected with a high near 79 degrees today. Wind gusts throughout the day as high as 23 miles per hour. Clear skies expected overnight tonight with a low around 56. Tomorrow, Wednesday, June 3rd, sunny skies expected again with a high near 82 degrees. Clear skies expected overnight for your Wednesday night with a low around 58. Thursday, June 4th, more sunny skies with a high near 84, mostly clear Thursday night with a low around 62. Friday, June 5th, even more sunny skies expected with a high near 85, partly cloudy skies expected Friday night with a low around 65. Saturday, partly sunny skies expected with some slight chances of showers and thunderstorms in the afternoon and a high near 86. You've been listening with Lauren for today's Southern Indiana weather.

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2: He's not even 15, and he might die. I'm John Herrick. You're listening to Network Indiana. A 12-year-old was shot in Logansport this morning. It happened just before 2:30. The child has life-threatening injuries, and the case is being investigated by the Logansport Police Criminal Investigations Division. New details are coming out about a lawsuit filed against Ben Davis High School. Johnette Cruz reports.
3: An Indianapolis woman says she was assaulted at least seven times by a fellow janitorial worker while she was employed at Ben Davis High School in 2024. Court documents reveal that in one of the instances, the former custodian called 911 back in June of 2024 after being assaulted and threatened at gunpoint inside a vehicle parked on campus. The lawsuit states that a school security officer responded but left after the suspect called the incident a prank, and supervisors forced the victim to finish her shift in bloody clothing. In a statement, Wayne Township Schools acknowledged the active lawsuit, saying they take the matter seriously but cannot comment further on these specific accusations. Johnette Cruz, Network Indiana.
2: Beth White is with the Indiana Coalition to End Sexual Assault. She tells Fox 59, this case is disturbing on so many levels.
4: You know, not only are we silencing victims, but we're telling them you will be punished for coming forward. You are at risk if you come forward and make these allegations. It's beyond.
2: She says one in three women in Indiana are going to be victims of sexual assault, and these numbers will get worse if people don't start taking the word of victims more seriously. If you need to get gas today, AAA says the Indiana gas average is $3.62 a gallon. That's down 27 cents from this time last week. The cheapest gas in the state is in Scott County, where it's $3.35. The national average is $4.29. Grammy-nominated R&B singer and rapper Bryson Tiller will perform at Ruoff Music Center in Noblesville on Friday, October 2nd. That's part of the Coors Light concert series. I'm John Herrick, and you're listening to Network Indiana News.
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8: Today I'm going to help parents translate teen slang. Now, when a teen says something is on fleek, it's exactly like saying, that's rad. It simply means that something is awesome or cool. Another one is totes. 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
1: So Jade's just teaching me something at the break that goes to our last caller. 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
12: That's right. 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
12: Up to 72,000 is the contribution limit.
1: 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Where are you guys from?
13: Bay City, Michigan.
1: I love it. And how much debt have you two paid off?
13: About $300,000.
1: I love it. How long did it take you?
13: 72 months.
1: 72 months. And your range of income during that time?
14: About $180,000.
1: Okay. Good. Cool. What do y'all do for a living?
14: I'm an occupational therapist, rehab director.
1: Awesome.
13: And I'm an electrical manager at a pickle plant.
1: Great. Very cool. And I'm guessing with that length of time and that amount of money, where are y'all from again?
13: Bay City, Michigan.
1: Which is near what?
13: 2 hours north of Detroit.
1: Okay, cool.
12: All right. I have something in mind here when I'm thinking about $300K of debt. What was it?
1: Must be your house.
13: Well, we had about $70,000 in consumer debt. And
14: Student loans, credit cards, leased cars.
12: Wow.
14: Silly things.
13: And our house.
1: And the house. And the house.
12: Saved it for last.
1: And the house.
13: Baby steps.
1: You are
13: seven.
1: Debt-free everything. Yeah. I'm looking at weird people.
13: Yes.
1: Look at you guys. Way to go, y'all. Excellent. So what's this house worth?
13: $275,000.
1: I love it. And how much have you got saved in your nest egg so far?
13: About $688,000.
12: All right. We're creeping.
1: You are almost millionaires.
13: Well, if you consider that we also have about $46,000 in liquid assets.
1: You do. You are. Baby steps millionaires.
13: Yes,
1: way
13: sir.
1: To go, you guys.
12: That's
1: I'm
12: awesome.
1: So proud of you. So, wow, how old are you two?
13: I'm 58.
14: 54.
1: And you're millionaires. And you started with nothing.
13: Surreal.
1: How long have you been married?
13: 33 years.
1: Wow.
12: Congratulations.
1: That is so cool. So very well done. So tell us your story. How'd you get started on all this Ramsey stuff 72 months ago?
13: It actually started in 2014 when we moved to a town in Ohio and wanted to start working on my retirement and went to a financial advisor and they said, well, you can't really invest until you get out of debt. And it was at that point where I felt like I was going to die at my desk. And in 2018... I met a guy where I worked named Jeff. I called him 1F Jeff because I messed up. He's only 1F and is Jeff. I told him about my situation, and he says, you need Dave. I said, who's this Dave? Dave Ramsey. He says, I was like, who is this, some snake oil salesman? What's up?
15: Yeah.
13: So I started listening to your show, and I listened to it for about a year.
14: And it took me a while to get on board.
1: Mm-hmm.
14: Yeah,
1: because a snake oil salesman takes a while. I understand. I've got no issue with that at all.
12: What changed your mind, Kimberly?
14: We were just drowning in debt, living paycheck to paycheck, and just tired of being stressed out all the time.
1: So I'll try anything.
14: Yeah.
1: Even Dave, yeah. I understand. Yeah, that's how it happens a lot. I like it. Very cool. Okay, so at that point, sometime y'all had to have a sit-down and go, all right, let's do something. Yeah. Well, tell me about that moment. Do you remember it?
13: We started selling everything. Her and I did agree to, it's time to do something, because like you keep saying, we're sick and tired of being sick and tired. And so I think it was April of 2019, we said, it's time, let's do it. And we started selling everything. As you said, the kids were concerned about they were next, and just started pouring money. We had spreadsheets. We used the Every Dollar app. We just did everything we could to get out of debt. And December of 2019, I turned in a stupid car, a lease, and it was at that point where we're like, holy smokes, we're out of debt.
1: Everything but the house.
13: Everything but the house.
1: In time for COVID.
12: Yeah.
13: And then last year we decided to move out of Ohio and move back to Michigan. And we sold our house down there. It took a while, but it was about December 9th when we closed down our house in Bay City. And we paid cash for the house.
12: Wow.
13: We walked out of the title office, which blew my mind. It only took a half hour.
1: Yeah.
12: Yeah, I bet.
13: I looked at her, it's like, we're debt free.
14: Completely debt free.
13: Yeah, it was just, we're baby step 7. What is this? And who pays cash for a house?
12: You do.
14: It was amazing.
12: Wow.
13: It was insane.
14: Exhilarating. Free.
1: Congratulations. How's it feel to have no payments in the freaking world?
14: It's awesome.
13: It makes the monthly budget a lot easier. Let's put it that way.
1: Yeah, it's pretty simple now. So what big thing, Kimberly, are you guys going to do to celebrate that you have no payments in the world and you're millionaires?
14: We came here
12: to do this.
1: Y'all are people of simple taste.
12: You are.
1: No, seriously. You going to go on a trip, buy a car? What are you going to do? You need to do something.
14: Look for another sailboat.
13: Yeah.
1: A sailboat.
12: Yeah.
1: Bay City.
12: Yeah,
1: okay.
12: I love that.
1: All right. So you have a little one. You need a bigger one?
13: No, we sold it.
1: You sold it. So you got to replace it.
13: Yeah, we sold it. And when we moved out of Ohio, we sold the
1: sailboat. Okay, so what's the budget on this sailboat?
13: Yeah, about $16,000 maybe.
1: Okay. All right. That's nice. Yeah. Very nice.
12: I love that for you guys.
1: Good for you.
12: Exciting.
1: Congratulations.
13: It's insane.
1: And I got to tell you, it will glide on the water better than that one with payments.
13: Well, even the one we sold didn't have payments.
1: Okay. All right. It just was helping you get out of the other payments.
12: Yeah.
1: Okay.
12: So a lot of people would have taken the $275,000 from the sale of the house and used it as a down payment on a bigger house.
14: No.
12: How did you walk us through your mentality there?
14: Last kid was out of the house.
13: Yeah,
14: we were empty nesters, so we went from 4 acres and a huge house down to a very simple, 1,200 square foot, easy to take care of.
13: Half acre
14: house.
13: That made it a lot easier.
12: Yours, all yours. Home
14: all
12: sweet.
14: Ours, yeah.
12: Yep. Wow. Way to go.
1: Excellent, guys. I'm proud of you. Who was cheering you on as you went?
13: Our kids,
14: mostly,
13: and co-workers from time to time,
1: Yeah, the guy that recommended Dave.
14: Yeah. Yeah.
12: Jeff with 1F.
14: Yeah.
13: I wish I could find him. I would buy him a drink or something.
1: Yeah, amen. Well, congratulations. We're very, very proud of you.
14: Thank you.
1: And we really appreciate you coming all the way down here and sharing your story. And I can't wait to send us pictures of the sailboat.
14: Yeah, okay.
1: Yeah, that's very cool. Good for y'all. You're living the dream, man.
13: Yes, sir.
1: That's how it works. Well done. Gregory and Kimberly, Bay City, Michigan. Quite a journey. $300,000 paid off over 72 months, debt-free everything, house and everything, and in the process become Baby Steps millionaires, making 180. Count it down. Let's hear a debt-free scream.
13: 3, 2, 1.
16: We're debt free!
1: Yeah! There we
12: so
1: go.
12: So good.
1: Oh, man. Hey, you know you're serious when you sell the sailboat.
12: You know you're serious when you take the $275 and buy a house in cash.
1: Mm-hmm. And move down.
12: Go down in house to
1: and,
12: make
1: well,
12: something.
1: Well, the kids are gone. Yeah, we don't need the... Yeah. And don't have to keep up the upkeep. She's right
12: That's
1: about
12: true.
1: That.

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0: Starting back with last night, Jeep Baseball celebrating back-to-back sectional wins, 3-1 after a three-run fifth inning. Head coach Luke Willems spoke to Blake Burris postgame.
1: Right, well, we're lucky that we've had experience. These guys have all been here before. You know, this group, for the most part, outside of not having Aiden behind the plate, went to semi-state last year and went to semi-state championship, was one run away from going to Victory Field. So they've got big aspirations, and we're going to take them as far as we can go.
0: The Jeeps have drawn the Shackamack Lakers, though the time and location will be released on Wednesday. In 3A baseball, Southridge a late lead after a Parker Stackler RBI sack fly, but Gibson Southern has the last laugh, a 2-RBI double, and the Titans eliminate the Raiders, 3-2 the final. Heritage Hills in sectional 32, the Patriots defeated by the Memorial Tigers, 8-4. On to softball in 4A on the books for tonight, Castle hosting Seymour, 3A Gibson Southern at Evansville Memorial. 2A softball regional ahead tonight, that's Tecumseh and Sullivan. And in 1A, a pair of games, Barreve hosting Bloomfield and West Washington at Wood Memorial. In the Prospect League, the Bombers open up week number 2 at 4-2 on the season. They are at the Alton River Dragons tonight before returning home to face the Thrillville Thrillbillies tomorrow on WITZ. In the major leagues, a chance for the Cardinals to even up the series with the Texas Rangers from Busch Stadium at 7:45, English on 98.5, Spanish on 99.1. We've got the Cubs opening up a series with the Athletics, the White Sox at Minnesota, and Cincinnati facing Kansas City. For WITZ, Chris Norton reporting.
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5: 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Teach me to do your will, for you are my God. May your good spirit lead me on level ground. Henry Ford said, the only real mistake is the one from which we learn nothing.
6: Love that.
5: There we go. Ben is in Raleigh, North Carolina. Hi, Ben. How are you?
7: Better than I deserve. How are you doing?
5: Better than I deserve. What's up?
7: A question, or I need some help. Really help and question. I have a issue trying to get my wife to agree to a budget. The way things are is that she will look at money in the account and look at it as a way of, there's this amount of money, this is how much I can spend. And I've been struggling. I've been just, the money in the account has always been causing problems as far as trying to sit down.
5: Okay, your phone's breaking up. Can you get where you can speak directly into it and keep it clear?
7: Hear me now? I'm sorry.
5: That's okay. Try again. So your wife thinks there's money just because there's some in the account, and you're having trouble getting her to
7: Correct.
5: Understand we don't have all that money because some of it's got to pay the electric
7: Correct.
5: Bill next week.
7: Correct. So one I've done is caused problems in the past. So one I've actually done is I've pulled money into the one account to make sure the house gets paid, but we're constantly running into issues with money being left in the primary account.
5: Okay, so let me stop you for a second. How long y'all been married?
7: We've been married for 14 years.

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2: With your WITZ News, I'm your news director, Blake Burris, reporting. Jasper residents are being invited to show off their patriotic spirit as the Jasper Strassenfest Committee launches a patriotic home decorating contest to help kick off the 2026 Strassenfest season and America's 250th birthday celebration. The contest ties into the 2026 Strassenfest theme, Threads of History, Patterns of Progress, highlighting both Jasper's heritage and its vision for the future. Residents living within Jasper city limits are encouraged to decorate their homes, front porches, and yards in red, white, and blue. Entries will be judged in two categories: Classic, which focuses on traditional patriotic displays, and Whimsy, which encourages creative and imaginative designs. First and second place prizes will be awarded in both categories. Winners will be announced during the Patriotic Park Picnic on Thursday evening, July 2nd at JC Park. Participation is free and entries must be received by Friday, June 26. Judging is scheduled for the evening of June 29th. Residents can enter by completing a form at the Jasper Chamber of Commerce, calling 812-482-6866, or emailing their name, address, phone number, and category selection to chamber@jasperin.org. The City of Jasper and the Jasper Chamber of Commerce are inviting the public to celebrate Indiana University's National Football Championship this Wednesday, June 3rd. The free event will be held at the Jasper Arts Auditorium, with doors opening at 4:30 p.m. Attendees will have an opportunity to view and take photos with the National Championship Trophy in the lobby. The program begins at 5:15 and will feature special guest speaker Mark Deal, a former Indiana University football player and coach who now serves as an assistant athletic director at IU. Organizers say the event is open to everyone and offers a chance for Hoosier fans to celebrate a historic 16-0 national championship season right here in Jasper. The Jasper Chamber of Commerce and Deaconess Memorial Medical Center are offering a community health screening on Friday, July 10th from 5:40 to 9 a.m. at the Memorial Southside office on West 12th Avenue in Jasper. The screening includes blood pressure, height and weight, body mass index, weight circumference, cholesterol testing, blood glucose, a chemistry panel, and tobacco status assessment. Optional screenings include PSA testing for men, colon cancer screening kits, thyroid testing, complete blood counts, and A1C testing. The basic screening costs $45 with additional fees for optional tests. Participants are asked to fast for 12 hours before their appointment, although water and prescribed medications are permitted. Results will be available 1 week later, and all information remains confidential. Registration is now open through the Jasper Chamber of Commerce and Deaconess Wellness Solutions. The City of Huntingburg Street Department would like to provide an update on the paving schedule for the Fox Trot Court, short 4th Street and 8th Street. Due to rainfall last week, J.H. Rudolph's paving schedule was delayed from their original timeline. Crews are now scheduled to return today, Monday, June 1st, and tomorrow, Tuesday, June 2nd, to resume work on the projects. The City of Huntingburg understands that delays can be frustrating, and they sincerely appreciate everyone's patience, understanding, and cooperation. As we start a new month today, Monday, June 1st, you are currently paying an average of $3.66 a gallon for gas in the state of Indiana, according to AAA. That is 66 cents below today's national average of $4.32 a gallon, while also being 59 cents more expensive than the average of this time 1 year ago when it was $3.07 a gallon. With WITZ News, I'm your news director, Blake Burris, reporting.
3: Another beautiful day expected for today, as is for tomorrow, and the day after that, and the day after that. 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For today, Tuesday, June 2nd, sunny skies expected with a high near 79 degrees today. Wind gusts throughout the day as high as 23 miles per hour. Clear skies expected overnight tonight with a low around 56. Tomorrow, Wednesday, June 3rd, sunny skies expected again with a high near 82 degrees. Clear skies expected overnight for your Wednesday night with a low around 58. Thursday, June 4th, more sunny skies with a high near 84, mostly clear Thursday night with a low around 62. Friday, June 5th, even more sunny skies expected with a high near 85, partly cloudy skies expected Friday night with a low around 65. Saturday, partly sunny skies expected with some slight chances of showers and thunderstorms in the afternoon and a high near 86. You've been listening with Lauren for today's Southern Indiana weather.

0: Laugh, a two RBI double, and the Titans eliminate the Raiders 3-2 the final. Heritage Hills in sectional 32, the Patriots defeated by the Memorial Tigers 8-4. On to softball in 4A on the books for tonight. Castle hosting Seymour, 3A Gibson Southern at Evansville Memorial. 2A softball regional ahead tonight, that's Tecumseh and Sullivan, and in 1A a pair of games, Barreve hosting Bloomfield and West Washington at Wood Memorial. In the Prospect League, the Bombers open up week number 2 at 4-2 on the season. They are at the Alton River Dragons tonight before returning home to face the Thrillville Thrillbillies tomorrow on WITZ. In the Major Leagues, a chance for the Cardinals to even up the series with the Texas Rangers from Busch Stadium at 7:45, English on 98.5, Spanish on 99.1. We've got the Cubs opening up a series with the Athletics, the White Sox at Minnesota, and Cincinnati facing Kansas City. For WITZ, Chris Norton reporting.
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8: Marie is with us. Hey, Marie, welcome to The Ramsey Show. What's up?
10: Hi, nice to meet you all.
8: You too. How can we help?
10: So we desperately need to buy a new house, and we are trying to become as most debt-free as we can. I don't think we're going to be able to do it all by the time we need this house, but our biggest loan is our solar panels. It's $40,500, and we'll pay it off by the year 2047. Might as well be dead by that point.
11: What in the world?
10: It's so long. It is so bad. But the reason we did it was because we were homeless for 2 years before that, and our budget was so tight. We couldn't have our bills fluctuating every month, and then sometimes it would go to 400. Sometimes it would go down to 80, and we never knew what we were going to get.
8: Oh, I meant stop, please. Please tell me you know how stupid this is now. That you traded $47,000 for a $100 fluctuation in your utility bill.
10: It was like a $300. But still.
11: Either way.
8: There's no possible way any of this math accomplished what you wanted to accomplish. You completely surrendered major long-term debt for a tiny little movement in your monthly budget. And don't blame it on you being homeless.
11: Tell us why you desperately need, which is a strong language, to move right now. Why you need a new house.
10: We have a two-bedroom, one-bath, 900-square-foot house. We have four kids and one on the way that's coming in December. We have our three oldest kids sharing a room and the baby sleeping with us in our room. But my oldest are boys, and they're getting to the age where they need to be.
8: How long have you been in this house?
10: 4 years.
8: How old were they when you moved in this house?
10: Well, my oldest is 11 now, so I guess.
8: So you already were the old woman in the shoe when you moved into the house.
10: Yeah.
8: You barely fit in there when you bought it.
11: Wow.
10: Yeah.
8: You don't even know what that is. Okay.
10: It's better than living in the street. So.
8: Yeah, you remember being in the street, but you also bought a house that wouldn't handle your family. And now you're realizing that. And it certainly wasn't a crisis when you bought it. And things have not changed except by one baby. Okay. Now, what is this house worth?
10: This house has about $35,000 to $40,000 in equity right now.
8: Not counting the solar panels.
10: No, yeah, take that out.
11: Mm-hmm. Then so nothing.
8: So it doesn't have any equity when you pay off the solar panels because they're attached to the house.
10: Mm-hmm.
8: And what's the house worth?
10: About $235,000. 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
2: Today is Tuesday, June 2nd, 2026, and here is your Southern Indiana weather forecast. Sunny skies expected throughout the entire day today with a high near 79 degrees, breezy throughout the day with gusts as high as 23 miles per hour. Clear skies expected overnight tonight with a low around 56. Tomorrow, Wednesday, June 3rd, sunny skies expected again with a high near 82. Clear skies expected overnight Wednesday night with a low around 58. This has been your Southern Indiana weather.
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1: Today is Tuesday, June 2nd, 2026, and here is your Southern Indiana weather forecast. Sunny skies expected throughout the entire day today with a high near 79 degrees, breezy throughout the day with gusts as high as 23 miles per hour. Clear skies expected overnight tonight with a low around 56. Tomorrow, Wednesday, June 3rd, sunny skies expected again with a high near 82. Clear skies expected overnight Wednesday night with a low around 58. This has been your Southern Indiana weather.
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0: Today is Tuesday, June 2nd, 2026, and here is your Southern Indiana weather forecast. Sunny skies expected throughout the entire day today with a high near 79 degrees, breezy throughout the day with gusts as high as 23 miles per hour. Clear skies expected overnight tonight with a low around 56. Tomorrow, Wednesday, June 3rd, sunny skies expected again with a high near 82. Clear skies expected overnight Wednesday night with a low around 58. This has been your Southern Indiana weather.
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1: Today is Tuesday, June 2nd, 2026, and here is your Southern Indiana weather forecast. Sunny skies expected throughout the entire day today with a high near 79 degrees, breezy throughout the day with gusts as high as 23 miles per hour. Clear skies expected overnight tonight with a low around 56. Tomorrow, Wednesday, June 3rd, sunny skies expected again with a high near 82. Clear skies expected overnight Wednesday night with a low around 58. This has been your Southern Indiana weather.
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2: Today is Tuesday, June 2nd, 2026, and here is your Southern Indiana weather forecast. Sunny skies expected throughout the entire day today with a high near 79 degrees, breezy throughout the day with gusts as high as 23 miles per hour. Clear skies expected overnight tonight with a low around 56. Tomorrow, Wednesday, June 3rd, sunny skies expected again with a high near 82. Clear skies expected overnight Wednesday night with a low around 58. This has been your Southern Indiana weather.
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3: Today is Tuesday, June 2nd, 2026, and here is your Southern Indiana weather forecast. Sunny skies expected throughout the entire day today with a high near 79 degrees, breezy throughout the day with gusts as high as 23 miles per hour. Clear skies expected overnight tonight with a low around 56. Tomorrow, Wednesday, June 3rd, sunny skies expected again with a high near 82. Clear skies expected overnight Wednesday night with a low around 58. This has been your Southern Indiana weather.

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2: And your southwestern Indiana forecast has the overnight low at 56 on Wednesday, sunny in 82, 58 on Wednesday night. Sunny Thursday will go to 84, 62 Thursday night. Then Friday, mostly sunny, 85, mid-60s Friday night. Our next chance of rain on Saturday, mostly sunny, 20% afternoon rain. And the temperature up to 87. And there's your southwestern Indiana overnight forecast.
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